What's up? It's Ritter. Well, I guess half of Americans say fun is missing from their lives. Are you feeling that? I'll explain why people are saying this coming up.

What up? It's Ritter, and I guess half of us are feeling a little stuck in what they call fun drought. Is that you? I mean, think about money, stress, busy schedules, all of that keeping us from actually enjoying our life. Honestly, the top fun activities right now are binge watching something bad for us on TV and going out to eat something that's bad for us at times. But I'm not going to focus on the negative and the Debbie Downer stuff. No, summer's here. Summer's coming. I mean, it can't be here fast enough and all the great things we get to do outside.

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But I'm not going to focus on the negative and in the Debbie Downer stuff. No, summer's here. Summer's coming. I mean, it can't be here fast enough, and all the great things we get to do outside.

0: What's up, y'all? It's Ritter. So, you remember Alligator Alcatraz? All the drama that whole thing created and how much it costs? And, well, I've got an update on it, and it might not make you feel any better. Hang tight.
1: 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Let's head out on a guy's road trip.
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5: Game 5 of the Stanley Cup Final between the Hurricanes and Golden Knights is about to start, and the series is tied at 2 apiece. In other NHL news, Lightning star Nikita Kucherov has won the Hart Trophy as the NHL's MVP for a second time. And the World Cup has officially kicked off. Earlier this afternoon, Mexico defeated South Africa 2-0 in Group A to win the opening match of the 2026 World Cup. Still to come, South Korea taking on Czechia at 10 Eastern from Guadalajara, Mexico. In the WNBA, Caitlin Clark has 14 points as the Fever lead the Sky 48-42. They're early in the third quarter. In the NFL, the Panthers and wide receiver Jalen Coker agreed to terms on a 3-year extension worth $35 million with incentives up to $41 million. And the Broncos gave head coach Sean Payton a new 5-year deal that goes through the 2030 season. In baseball, the Dodgers lead the Pirates 5-1, bottom of the fifth inning.
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1: Scattered showers this evening, then clearing, mid-50s. West winds 15 to 20, decreasing later this evening. Tomorrow, sunshine, 79. Tomorrow night, mostly clear, 60. Saturday, rain possible in the afternoon, 78. Saturday night, scattered showers, 53. Sunday, sunny, 71. Sunday night, mostly clear, 50. And for Monday, sunny, 74.
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What's up? It's Ritter. So the infamous Alligator Alcatraz, the detention center thing that costs about $1 million a day to run. Well, now Florida says it's going to close the controversial immigration detention center because it's just too expensive. Duh? I guess. Yeah, whoever didn't carry a zero or just skipped the math before planning this thing, whew, that's some cost. Whew.

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1: In Game 5 of the Stanley Cup Final between the Golden Knights and the Hurricanes, Las Vegas scored first, but Carolina responded.
2: Theodore helps move it up the boards, but not out. Carolina can keep it in. Ehlers with a shot directly in front. He scores! The captain! It's 5 games! It's 6 goals in the Stanley Cup Final! Oh, captain! Jordan Staal has tied it, and this place has gone bananas! What a series!
1: You heard it all on the Hurricanes Radio Network. After the first period, the Golden Knights and the Hurricanes are tied at 1. In Major League Baseball, the Dodgers lead the Pirates 7-4. It's the bottom of the 7th inning. The Orioles are up on the Mariners 7-5, top of the 7th. In the WNBA, late in the 4th quarter, where the Fever lead the Sky 96-92. Caitlin Clark, 26 points and 9 assists. Late in the 3rd, Liberty up on the Dream 80-63.
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4: Scattered showers this evening, then clearing, mid-50s. West winds 15 to 20, decreasing later this evening. Tomorrow, sunshine, 79. Tomorrow night, mostly clear, 60. Saturday, rain possible in the afternoon, 78. Saturday night, scattered showers, 53. Sunday, sunny, 71. Sunday night, mostly clear, 50. And for Monday, sunny, 74.
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1: Variable cloudiness, temperature falling to the mid-50s. West winds 5 to 10 miles per hour. Friday, sunshine 79. Friday night, mostly clear 60. Saturday, rain possible in the afternoon, 78. Saturday night, scattered showers, 53. Sunday, sunny, 71. Sunday night, mostly clear, 50. And for Monday, sunny, 74.
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5: At the Stanley Cup Final, it was all Hurricanes in the second period against the Golden Knights.
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7: Now fighting for it behind the net is Martinuk. Back across, they score! It's 3-1. I'm trying to call the goal right now, and the Canes have a 3-1 lead. Sebastian Aho, how do you do?
5: You heard it all on the Hurricanes Radio Network. The third period is about to start as Carolina leads Las Vegas 3-1 in Game 5 of the Stanley Cup Final. The World Cup continues with South Korea and Czechia. They are scoreless in the 13th minute, but earlier today, Mexico defeated South Africa 2-0 in Group A to win the opening match of the 2026 World Cup. In baseball, the Dodgers beat the Pirates 8-6.
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9: Variable cloudiness, temperature falling to the mid-50s, west winds 5 to 10 miles per hour. Friday, sunshine 79. Friday night, mostly clear 60. Saturday, rain possible in the afternoon 78. Saturday night, scattered showers 50.

0: 63. Sunday, sunny 71. Sunday night, mostly clear 50. And for Monday, sunny 74.
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4: At the FIFA World Cup, out of Group A, South Korea took the lead in the 80th minute and held on to defeat Czechia 2-1. Earlier today, Mexico defeated South Africa 2-0, also out of Group A. USA will be taking on Paraguay on Friday at 9 Eastern, and you can catch all the action on Fox TV. At the Stanley Cup Final, the Hurricanes defeated the Golden Knights 4-2 in Game 5. Canes captain Jordan Staal scored his 6th goal of the Stanley Cup Final. The Canes are one win away from their first Stanley Cup since 2006. Game 6 will be on Sunday. In the WNBA, Asia Wilson had 32 points and the Aces beat the Fire 105-89. Caitlin Clark, she had 32.7 rebounds and 10 assists as the Fever defeated the Sky in overtime 114-106. Baseball, the Dodgers outscored the Pirates 8-6.
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8: Variable cloudiness, temperature falling to the mid-50s, west winds 5 to 10 miles per hour. Friday, sunshine 79. Friday night, mostly clear 60. Saturday, rain possible in the afternoon 78. Saturday night, scattered showers 53. Sunday, sunny 71. Sunday night, mostly clear 50. And for Monday, sunny 74.
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1: At the FIFA World Cup, out of Group A, South Korea took the lead in the 80th minute and held on to defeat Czechia 2-1. Earlier today, Mexico defeated South Africa 2-0, also out of Group A. USA will be taking on Paraguay on Friday at 9 Eastern, and you can catch all the action on Fox TV. At the Stanley Cup Final, the Hurricanes defeated the Golden Knights 4-2 in Game 5. Canes captain Jordan Staal scored his 6th goal of the Stanley Cup Final. The Canes are one win away from their first Stanley Cup since 2006. Game 6 will be on Sunday. In the WNBA, Asia Wilson had 32 points and the Aces beat the Fire 105-89. Caitlin Clark, she had 32.7 rebounds and 10 assists as the Fever defeated the Sky in overtime 114-106. Baseball, the Dodgers outscored the Pirates 8-6.
2: Variable cloudiness, temperature falling to the mid-50s, west winds 5 to 10 miles per hour. Friday, sunshine 79. Friday night, mostly clear 60. Saturday, rain possible in the afternoon 78. Saturday night, scattered showers 53. Sunday, sunny 71. Sunday night, mostly clear 50. And for Monday, sunny 74.
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0: red, white, and blue collar country. 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
1: The Carolina Hurricanes took care of business at home.
2: And this one is over. We don't get the official horn. Now we do. Carolina, 4-2 winners in game five. They take a 3-2 series.

0: Sin City. I know they like gold out there, but a big piece of silver is waiting for Carolina.
1: You heard it all on the Hurricanes Radio Network. That game six will be on Sunday. At the FIFA World Cup, USA will be taking on Paraguay on Friday at 9 Eastern, and you can catch all the action on Fox TV. On Thursday, out of Group A, South Korea took the lead in the 80th minute and held on to defeat Czechia 2-1. In baseball, the Dodgers took down the Pirates 8-6. I'm Monty Bolaños.
2: Variable cloudiness, temperature falling to the mid-50s. West winds 5 to 10 miles per hour. Friday, sunshine 79. Friday night, mostly clear 60. Saturday, rain possible in the afternoon, 78. Saturday night, scattered showers, 53. Sunday, sunny 71. Sunday night, mostly clear 50. And for Monday, sunny 74.
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1: The Carolina Hurricanes took care of business at home.
2: And this one is over. We don't get the official horn. Now we do. Carolina, 4-2 winners in Game 5. They take a 3-2 series lead. And we will talk to you in Sin City. I know they like gold out there, but a big piece of silver is waiting for Carolina.
1: You heard it all on the Hurricanes Radio Network. That Game 6 will be on Sunday. At the FIFA World Cup, USA will have their first match on Friday against Paraguay at 9 Eastern, and you can catch all the action on Fox TV. On Thursday, out of Group A, South Korea took the lead in the 80th minute and held on to defeat Czechia 2-1, while Mexico shut out South Africa 2-0. In baseball, the Dodgers outscored the Pirates 8-6. Shohei Ohtani hit his 13th home run of the season, but left in the 7th inning due to left knee inflammation.
3: Variable cloudiness, temperature falling to the mid-50s, west winds 5 to 10 miles per hour. Friday, sunshine 79. Friday night, mostly clear 60. Saturday, rain possible in the afternoon 78. Saturday night, scattered showers 53. Sunday, sunny 71. Sunday night, mostly clear 50. And for Monday, sunny 74.
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0: 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Reedsburg. Baraboo. Wisconsin Dells. Mauston.
1: President Trump says a deal with Iran to end the war is very close, and it's the reason he called off fresh strikes on the country. Speaking from the Oval Office on Thursday afternoon, Trump said an official signing ceremony could take place this weekend, possibly in Europe, involving Vice President J.D. Vance and Iranian officials. FBI Director Kash Patel is making terrorist attack prevention the agency's top priority during the FIFA World Cup. The games kicked off Thursday with the U.S. set to host 78 matches across 11 cities, including the final match in New Jersey on July 19th. According to Patel, the Joint Terrorism Task Force is fully engaged in the security planning effort for the tournament. The Hurricanes are just one win away from the first Stanley Cup title since 2006. Carolina took down the Vegas Golden Knights 4-2 in Game 5 in Raleigh. The Canes now hold a 3-2 lead in that best-of-seven series with the action set to resume Sunday in Las Vegas. I'm Tammy Trujillo.
2: Variable cloudiness, temperature falling to the mid-50s. West winds 5 to 10 miles per hour. Friday, sunshine 79. Friday night, mostly clear 60. Saturday, rain possible in the afternoon 78. Saturday night, scattered showers 53. Sunday, sunny 71. Sunday night, mostly clear 50. And for Monday, sunny 74.
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1: It's always on 5 in Margaritaville, come to think of it.
0: Yeah, I heard that.
1: You've been there, haven't you?
0: Yes, sir.
1: I've seen your boat there.

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1: I'm Nicole Heslop with the Great Lakes Ag Report. I'm Brown Field. Changes within the drone industry are impacting farmers. Brownfield's Jared White reports.
2: Laura Blyle with the U of I Research Park says despite continued uncertainty around federal funding for ag research, much of the industry continues to move ahead in attempting to find answers for agriculture's ongoing challenges.
3: We all need to do more with less. Our research park really serves as a way to harness a lot of that problem-solving capabilities and hopefully create some sustainable solutions.
2: She tells Brownfield current projects range from genetic plant trait research to sustainable aviation fuel and more.
3: Drones seem to be back. Really AI in general, really harnessing its power and seeing how it can truly impact how we eat and how we manage farms is a topic that's not going to go away anytime soon.
2: Blyle says industry investment and student engagement into research remains high, which bodes well for agricultural innovation. I'm Jared White for Brownfield.
1: Meanwhile, narrow margins and lower commodity prices have many farmers looking at ways to improve their bottom line. Wisconsin farmer Adam Bauman says he plans to further diversify his crop mix this year.
4: We're going to expand our edible beans that we're doing.
1: Indiana farmer Kevin Caleb says finding products that make his farm more efficient has been crucial to his operation.
5: Anytime you can find products that can save you some money, you have more chances to survive the $4 corn with

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2: We integrated cover crops, high diversity cover crops, looked more at integrating livestock, bringing livestock back to the land, and are doing all these things with a focus of how can we improve soil health? How can we diversify profitability opportunities?
1: I'm Nicole Haslip with Brownfield.
3: Variable cloudiness, temperature falling to the mid-50s, west winds 5 to 10 miles per hour. Friday, sunshine 79. Friday night, mostly clear 60. Saturday, rain possible in the afternoon 78. Saturday night, scattered showers 53. Sunday, sunny 71. Sunday night, mostly clear 50. And for Monday, sunny 74.
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1: The former head of the Securities and Exchange Commission is being nominated by President Trump to become the next permanent director of national intelligence. Lisa Carton reports.
2: Jay Clayton is currently the U.S. attorney for the Southern District of New York. In a Thursday Truth Social post, Trump said few people anywhere in the legal community are respected at the level as Jay. He went on to urge the Senate to confirm him quickly. Trump appointed top federal housing official Bill Pulte to serve as acting DNI to replace former director Tulsi Gabbard, who resigned in May. I'm Lisa Carton.
1: A peace deal with Iran could be signed as soon as this weekend, according to President Trump. Speaking from the Oval Office on Thursday afternoon, Trump said an official signing ceremony could take place perhaps in Europe, involving Vice President J.D. Vance and Iranian officials. And the Carolina Hurricanes are up in the Stanley Cup Final with a 4-2 Game 5 home victory over the Vegas Golden Knights. The Golden Knights host the Hurricanes in Game 6 on Sunday. I'm Mark Mayfield.
3: Variable cloudiness, temperature falling to the mid-50s, west winds 5 to 10 miles per hour. Friday, sunshine 79. Friday night, mostly clear 60. Saturday, rain possible in the afternoon, 78. Saturday night, scattered showers, 53. Sunday, sunny 71. Sunday night, mostly clear 50. And for Monday, sunny 74.
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1: Vaden on the USFCA. I'm Erin Anderson with the Brownfield Dairy Update. USDA Deputy Secretary Stephen Vaden says he's optimistic the renegotiation of the U.S.-Mexico-Canada agreement will expand market access for U.S. agriculture and not just maintain the status quo.
2: This administration does not do trade agreements that don't contain wins for agriculture. So I'm confident, based on the preliminary conversations that I have had with both Canadian and Mexican counterparts, that they understand that. And I know this administration understands it.
1: He says while the U.S. has benefited from the deal, there are also some problems in the agreement.
2: I don't have to tell any dairy farmer listeners that you have about their frustrations with Canada keeping their wonderful products out of the Canadian market. It's those irritations which need to be worked out in this negotiation process.
1: Canada and Mexico are the two top buyers of U.S. ag products.

0: mandatory USMCA joint review is scheduled to begin July 1st. Cash dairy prices were mostly lower Thursday at the Chicago Mercantile Exchange. Dry whey was slightly higher, up a quarter cent at 68 cents, with four sales reported between 67 and 68 cents. 40-pound cheese blocks moved higher, up 3 cents to 149. Three trades were recorded, ranging from 146 to 149. Cheese barrels were lower, down 5 cents to 142, with three sales ranging from 142 to 144. Butter slipped a penny to 164. 19 loads were traded, ranging from 164 to 167.50. Non-fat dry milk also declined, down 3.5 cents to 185, with 10 sales reported between 180.75 and 184.50. I'm Erin Anderson with the Brownfield Dairy Update.
1: Variable cloudiness, temperature falling to the mid-50s, west winds 5 to 10 miles per hour. Friday, sunshine 79. Friday night, mostly clear 60. Saturday, rain possible in the afternoon 78. Saturday night, scattered showers 53. Sunday, sunny 71. Sunday night, mostly clear 50. And for Monday, sunny 74.
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Country 104.9 WNFM. Welcome to Mike in the Morning for this Friday. This is our 12th day of June. Just heard from Russell Dickerson. Oh, got plenty more. We're going to be hearing today. Tom Demean's got the day off, so we're going to be hearing from Kevin Kellogg. He'll be along shortly with all your weather details, and of course, he's working on area news. Bruce the Boomer Gala is going to be taking care of the sports for us today. So, yeah, we got a crew here. All right. Now we're going to get our information break here. We've got our Wisconsin Ag News headlines. Kevin will have the weather details for you. I have Cole Swindell, Luke Combs, and

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3: I'm Nicole Haslep with Ag Headline News. I'm Brownfield. A grain and oil seeds analyst says the latest supply and demand report didn't include any surprises.
4: USDA essentially did copy and paste. That tends to happen seasonally with the June report being kind of uneventful. The May WASDE is really kind of the first look at new crop, and so that tends to be a bigger market mover.
3: This year's winter wheat crop will be the smallest in decades due to planted area declines and weather issues. The USDA has cut its 2026 production projections for beef, turkey, and eggs. And a leader on the American Soybean Association Executive Committee told members of the U.S. House Ag Committee the U.S.-Mexico-Canada agreement benefits farmers.
5: And we can capitalize upon the transportation structure to get those products to our neighboring countries. So it's mutually beneficial in lots of different ways.
3: I'm Nicole Haslip with Brownfield.
6: Today, sunny, 78. Winds west at 5 to 10. Tonight, increasing clouds, 50. Saturday, chance for afternoon showers and thunderstorms, 79. Saturday night, partly cloudy, 52. Sunday, sunny, 69. Monday, sunny, 73.
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Middle of a memory. Cole is bringing his heartbreak and happiness together for a new song called Girl Dad. Kind of curious. He said, if my dad could see me now, I'd like to think that he'd be proud of where I am in life. He posted this on Instagram. He said, especially these last few years, if I could update him on what it all looks like these days, what would I say? And that's part of the song. All right. We'll find out more. That one should be coming around here pretty soon. I've got Keith Urban and Jordan Davis ready for you right now on Country 104.9 WNFM.

Country 104.9 WNFM, Keith Urban's long, hot summer. You suppose we'll have one? Yeah, we've had some warm days here already, so we'll know here in a couple of weeks here when summer actually gets started. The summer concert, speaking of summer concert series at the Elm Street Plaza. Yeah, we got a nice night ahead of us here, according to what I was reading in the weather. So they've always got all summer long free live music at the Elm Street Plaza. That's at 350 Broadway, right downtown Wisconsin Dells. All right, yeah, I hope you can stop by. Bring your dancing shoes. Chris Young, Kenny Chesney on Country 104.9 WNFM.

0: Country 104.9 WNFM, Chris Young. He's our birthday boy today, too. 41, Chris is today. Right now, we've got our morning Wisconsin agribusiness news. That'll be coming your way here in just a quick moment. We'll have Kevin Kellogg throw the weather in your ear here, and then we'll get underway with more music. Ella Langley, Dustin Lynch, and Corey Kent with Co Wetzel on Country 104.9 WNFM.
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2: I'm Nicole Haslip with Agribusiness News on Brownfield. 100 years ago, our founders had a vision that transformed the future of agriculture, and we've been innovating ever since. See how it all started at pioneer.com/100. A grain and oil seeds analyst says the latest supply and demand report didn't include any surprises. Bree Botts with Terrain says this month's update drew less attention than others.
3: USDA essentially did copy and paste, and that tends to happen seasonally with the June report being kind of uneventful. The May WASD is really kind of the first look at new crop, and so that tends to be a bigger market mover.
2: She tells Brownfield USDA once again lowered winter wheat production, potentially providing some price support. But
3: because the world has records amounts of global wheat supplies, there's really not going to be much of a price impact for U.S. producers to the upside.
2: Botts says the report also included an increase in Argentina's old crop soybean production. Corn ending stocks were up 3 million bushels for May on a slight increase for old crop exports. Soybean ending stocks held at 310 million bushels as a cut to old crop exports canceled out a rise for old crop domestic crush. This year's winter wheat crop will be the smallest in decades due to planted area declines and weather issues. The USDA sees wheat 2% down from May as harvest moves forward and 27% lower than last year, with an average yield of 46.8 bushels per acre. Wisconsin's wheat production is pegged at 17.5 million bushels, with an average yield of 73 bushels per acre, down slightly on the month and from last year. Harvested area is projected at 240,000 acres, down 10,000 on the year. The USDA has cut its 2026 production projections for beef, turkey, and eggs. Beef is down slightly from May because of slaughter expectations for the rest of the year. No change to imports and reductions for exports and consumption. Pork demand is 10 million higher on heavier dress weights and bigger import and exports, but no change to consumption. And a leader on the American Soybean Association Executive Committee told members of the U.S. House Ag Committee the U.S.-Mexico-Canada agreement benefits farmers. Minnesota farmer Jamie Baer testified during a hearing Wednesday that the agreement is working for soybean products.
4: We're able to use the agreement effectively to protect and grow our exports to Canada.

0: in Mexico.
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1: I'm Nicole Haslip with Brownfield.
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5: Today, sunny, 78. Winds west at 5 to 10. Tonight, increasing clouds, 50. Saturday, chance for afternoon showers and thunderstorms, 79. Saturday night, partly cloudy, 52. Sunday, sunny, 69. Monday, sunny, 73.
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Country 104.9 WNFM Ella Langley, choosing Texas. I was reading here the federal forecasters are saying that we could have a very nasty El Nino weather system on the way for us. Yeah, for those of you that don't know El Nino, that is Spanish for the Nino. Yeah. Sure, I know a lot of Spanish. Hola. Kane Brown and Marshmallow. Rodney Atkins will hear from... Can we get Darius in there? We'll try to get Darius Rucker in there, Morgan Wallen, and the Zach Brown Band on Country 104.9 WNFM.

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1: 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That is bringing us to our 6 o'clock hour. Welcome to Friday on Mike in the Morning. We've got our morning livestock report is on the way for you. Kevin Kellogg should have our weather in there. Then it'll be Shaboozy and Sam Hunt getting the music started for this hour on Country 104.9 WNFM.
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4: A fairly quiet day for direct cash cattle business, and cash hogs were mixed. Good morning, I'm Megan Grebner with the Brownfield Livestock Market Report. Direct cash cattle trade activity was pretty quiet. Bids were floated at $253 live in Kansas and Texas, but those are well below the current asking prices of $258 live in the South. It looks like the bulk of the week's business is going to hold out until sometime Friday. At the South Central Regional Stockyards in Missouri, feeder steers weighing less than 500 pounds were steady. Steers weighing more than 500 pounds were $5 to $10 higher. Feeder heifers were $5 to $10 higher. The USDA says demand was good to very good on a moderate supply. Overall, the quality and condition was outstanding. The market was active. Receipts were up on the week and the year.

0: Medium and large one feeder steer, 600 to 649 pounds, brought 430 to 474.50. Medium and large one feeder heifer, 622 to 635 pounds, brought 382.50 to 386.50. Box beef closed weak and lower with light demand for solid offerings. Choice down 8 cents at 393.21. Select was 246 lower at 373.25. Estimated cattle slaughter was 105,000 head, down 3,000 on the week and down more than 12,000 on the year. Cash hogs closed mixed with a moderate negotiated run. Processors had a couple of solid days of business, so needed numbers could be on hand. With ample supplies of market-ready hogs available, demand remains crucial. There are two areas to watch. Summer grilling season is in full swing, which is an opportunity to boost domestic demand, especially with pork's competitive price in the retail space. And while there have been some bright spots when it comes to global demand, there are still concerns about long-term strength. Barrels and gilts at the National Daily Direct were down 26 cents with a weighted average of 97.26. The Iowa Minnesota was 18 cents higher with a weighted average of 97.88, and the Western Corn Belt was up 23 cents with a weighted average of 97.83. Pork values finished the day lower, down $1.49 at $94.47. Ribs were down sharply. Loins and hams were also lower. And estimated hog slaughter was 485,000 head. That's up 9,000 on the week and up more than 5,000 on the year. At the CME, live and feeder cattle were up. Feeders had additional support from the losses in corn. And lean hog futures finished the day mixed on spread trade and demand uncertainty. I'm Megan Grebner for Brownfield.
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2: Today, sunny, 78. Winds west at 5 to 10. Tonight, increasing clouds, 50. Saturday, chance for afternoon showers and thunderstorms, 79. Saturday night, partly cloudy, 52. Sunday, sunny, 69. Monday, sunny, 73.
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Country 104.9 WNFM Shaboozy. Hey, don't forget now, tomorrow is the 35th Sauk County Dairy Breakfast. That'll be at the Windy Ridge Farm, hosted by the Luxton family. That's at S5424 County G, Hill Point. Breakfast and entertainment, that's going to run from 7 to 11. Of course, you get that wonderful breakfast. They've got some extra dairy products in there for you to chew on as well. All good stuff, along with the pancakes and scrambled eggs. Allison Dairyland will be there. The Wisconsin Fairest of the Fair, Cripple Creek Cloggers, the Loganville Drifters Dancers, and more. Tickets are available for the breakfast. They are right there at the breakfast. You can get them. $10 for adults. 5 to 11 is $5. And kids under 5 will eat free. On-site parking is available there with transportation provided to the farm. So check out. You'll see the signage that they have out there for you. And you can find out more by going to Facebook as well. Okay?

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George Burge and Luke Bryan. I've got an information break coming up here. You're going to have our Wisconsin Ag News headlines. We'll have our weather details in there for you. Justin Moore and, well, Justin, I told you here earlier this week, Justin's taking a little time off the road there. He's got

0: little health issue, I guess. He's going to get that taken care of, and then he'll be back out later this summer. So, Justin Moore and Florida-Georgia Line, who is getting back together. They're coming up right after the break on Country 104.9 WNFM.
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2: Here are some of the stories we're working on at this hour. The Big Top Parade will celebrate America's 250th birthday tomorrow at 11 a.m. in downtown Baraboo. The 35th Sauk County Dairy Breakfast will be held tomorrow at Windy Ridge Farm, hosted by the Luxon family on County Highway G in Hill Point from 7 a.m. until 11 a.m. And the victim of the fatal UTV crash in Marquette County earlier this week has been identified. The Marquette County Sheriff's Office said 63-year-old Mark Steffen in Montello died after it was determined he drove off the road, going into the woods and hitting multiple trees. Sunshine today with a high near 78, and tomorrow chance for showers and thunderstorms and a high near 79.
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4: I'm Nicole Haslep with Ag Headline News on Brownfield. A grain and oil seeds analyst says the latest supply and demand report didn't include any surprises.
5: USDA essentially did copy and paste. That tends to happen seasonally with the June report being kind of uneventful. The May WASD is really kind of the first look at new crop, and so that tends to be a bigger market mover.
4: This year's winter wheat crop will be the smallest in decades due to planted area declines and weather issues. The USDA has cut its 2026 production projections for beef, turkey, and eggs. And a leader on the American Soybean Association Executive Committee told members of the U.S. House Ag Committee the U.S.-Mexico-Canada agreement benefits farmers.
6: And we can capitalize upon the transportation structure to get those products to our neighboring countries. So it's mutually beneficial in lots of different ways.
4: I'm Nicole Haslip with Brownfield.
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2: Today, sunny, 78. Winds west at 5 to 10. Tonight, increasing clouds, 50. Saturday, chance for afternoon showers and thunderstorms, 79. Saturday night, partly cloudy, 52. Sunday, sunny, 69. Monday, sunny, 73.
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Now, I told you about the Sauk County Dairy Breakfast. Well, the Marquette County June Dairy Breakfast is coming up Sunday. Yeah, the 14th. This will be from 7 to noon. It's at the Kempley Sod Farm there, right on 23 in Endeavor. It's just off, if you're on I-39, it's just off there, that exit. Yeah, and they'll have signs out there for that, too. And a big farm fresh breakfast for you, pancakes, scrambled eggs. They got fried potatoes and, of course, all those wonderful dairy products. They got a petting zoo there. There's games. 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They're always fun to go to. Please do enjoy. 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

0: this. 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
1: 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Brett Young, Chris Young's got a birthday today, and Brett's his identical twin. No, they have no relation, just the same name. All right, we've got an information break coming up here, and then we'll get you back into music as we wrap up our 6 o'clock hour. I'll have Morgan Wallen, Kane Brown, Thomas Rhett with Riley Green, Megan Maroney, and Rascal Flatts. They'll all be ready and get you up to the top of the hour on Country 104.9 WNFM.
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3: 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The Ridge and Valley has announced their all-conference softball teams for this year. First team honors from Ithaca Weston. J.C. Maxwell, Valerie Bauer, and Kelsey Coleman. From Wazika, Isabella Bunders, Brianna Ray, and Devin Allard. From Seneca, Rhea Wallen and Grace Varro. From Lafarge, Chelsea Hipsch. And from DeSoto, Ella Cook, Kylie Venner, and Sylvia Kruger. Second team from Ithaca Weston, Emma Hilby. Honorable mention from Ithaca Weston, Haley McGlynn and Jaden Bolden. Pitcher of the year, Maxwell from Ithaca Weston. Player of the year, Cook from DeSoto. At the state high school softball tournament in Madison yesterday, in Division I, Sun Prairie East 2, Union Grove 1. Today in the semis, Hamilton and Sun Prairie East, Muskego and Appleton North. D2 today, Medford and Pewaukee, Beloit Turner and Fox Valley Lutheran. In Division 3, it'll be Lomira and

0: Spooner and New Holstein with Lodi. That game around 2 o'clock today. D4 championship is set. Johnson Creek will play Mineral Point tomorrow, and Belmont will play Elman Bancroft in Division 5. Rain was the winner in the Home Talent League baseball Thursday night leg, as all the games were washed out. The Sunday leg will have Wisconsin Dells at Reedsburg and Montello at Poinette. 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
2: Today, sunny, 78. Winds west at 5 to 10. Tonight, increasing clouds, 50. Saturday, chance for afternoon showers and thunderstorms, 79. Saturday night, partly cloudy, 52. Sunday, sunny, 69. Monday, sunny, 73.
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0: 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That is bringing us to our 7 o'clock news time. We'll be hearing from Kevin Kellogg with area news stories he's working on. 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
4: 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More than 75 parade entries from marching bands, circus wagons, clowns, horse teams, and community floats. 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New age progression photos have been released of James Yablonski, a Reedsburg, Wisconsin boy who has been missing for nearly 3 years. The photos from the National Center for Missing and Exploited Children were shared ahead of the 3-year anniversary of his disappearance in Sauk County, which falls on Saturday, June 13th. The photos show the first age progression image of him, showing what he may look like today at the age of 16. Yablonski went missing in 2023. His family believes he took the family car and drove to Devil's Lake State Park. A power outage took out the NOAA weather radio transmitter in Baraboo on Thursday. The National Weather Service said technicians were working to restore station KHA-47. However, the National Weather Service did not have an estimate on when the transmitter will return to service. The victim of the fatal UTV crash in Marquette County earlier this week has been identified. The Marquette County Sheriff's Office said 63-year-old Mark Steffen of Montello died after officials determined he drove off the road, went into the woods, and hit multiple trees. His body was found around 4 Monday morning near the intersection of Fern Drive and 22nd Lane in the town of McCann. The investigation is ongoing. Now you're up to date. I'm Kevin Kellogg, Magnum Media News.
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4: Today, sunny, 78. Winds west at 5 to 10. Tonight, increasing clouds, 50. Saturday, chance for afternoon showers and thunderstorms, 79. Saturday night, partly cloudy, 52.
11: Sunday, sunny, 69. Monday, sunny, 73.
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Our friends from the American Red Cross want you to know they have a blood drive tomorrow, Saturday, from 9 to 1. This will be in Reedsburg at the Reedsburg Public Library, 370 Vine Street. So if you'd like to set up an appointment, it's redcrossblood.org is the website. 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If you have the Red Cross Blood Donor app for your smartphone, another quick way to get in, or just walk in. Yes, and thank you so much for giving that gift of life. 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

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Kenny Chesney bringing us to birthday time so we can find out who is celebrating on this 12th day of June. No area birthdays to report on, but on the national scene, one of the girls next door, Kendra Wilkinson, is 41 today. Chris Young also turning 41 today. Iman Walker is 64. Chief Bowden there on Chicago Fire. Oh, let's see who we got. Timothy Busfield is 69 today. Yeah, he was Poindexter there in the Revenge of the Nerds in those movies. Yeah, he is 69. And Marv Albert, legendary sportscaster, is 85 today. Happy birthday if it's your birthday today. Got one coming up in the near future? You, friend, relative, maybe an anniversary. Please do drop a note in my email box, mikeo@magnum.media. Happy to get the word out there for you. Right now, let's get you back into some music here. I've got Michael Ray and Dasha.

0: Country, 1049 WNFM with Michael Ray. Kiss you in the morning. All right, I have an information break coming up, and in just a minute, Bruce the Boomer Gullah's got his area sports report ready for you. Kevin Kellogg taking care of our weather details today. I've got Jordan Davis, Nate Smith, and Post Malone with Blake Shelton waiting to get you back into music on Country 1049 WNFM.
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5: 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The Ridge and Valley has announced their all-conference softball teams for this year. First team honors from Ithaca Weston, J.C. Maxwell, Valerie Bauer, and Kelsey Colden. From Wazika, Isabella Bunders, Brianna Ray, and Devin Allert. From Seneca, Rhea Wallen and Grace Varro. From Lafarge, Chelsea Hipsch. And from DeSoto, Ella Cook, Kylie Venner, and Sylvia Kruger. Second team from Ithaca Weston, Emma Hilby. Honorable mention from Ithaca Weston, Haley McGlynn and Jaden Bolden. Pitcher of the year, Maxwell from Ithaca Weston. Player of the year, Cook from DeSoto. At the state high school softball tournament in Madison yesterday, in Division 1, Sun Prairie East 2, Union Grove 1. Today in the semis, Hamilton and Sun Prairie East, Muskego and Appleton North. D2 today, Medford and Pewaukee, Beloit Turner and Fox Valley Lutheran. In Division 3, it'll be Lomira and Spooner and New Holstein with Lodi. A game around 2 o'clock today. D4 championship is set. Johnson Creek will play Mineral Point tomorrow, and Belmont will play Elman Bancroft in Division 5. Rain was the winner in the Home Talent League baseball Thursday night leg, as all the games were washed out. The Sunday leg will have Wisconsin Dells at Reedsburg and Montello at Poinette. Tonight on 97.3 RDB and AM 1400, it's Brewers baseball, home with the Philadelphia Phillies. 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
1: Today, sunny, 78. Winds west at 5 to 10. Tonight, increasing clouds, 50. Saturday, chance for afternoon showers and thunderstorms, 79. Saturday night, partly cloudy, 52. Sunday, sunny, 69. Monday, sunny, 73.
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Country, 104.9 WNFM with Jordan Davis. I was reading about this woman. She swallowed her AirPod after mistaking it for a vitamin. Icky. You can't miss her. I mean, she's the one with the Flintstone chewable in her ear. Russell Dickerson, Morgan Wallen. Oh, we're going to finish off this hour here with, let's see, I've got Luke Combs and Luke Bryan, too, on Country 104.9 WNFM.

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0: 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That is bringing us to our 8 o'clock news time. Kevin Kellogg standing by here with our area news stories. We'll have him take care of our weather details, and then we'll start our music for this 8 o'clock hour. On the way is Tyler Hubbard, Shaboozy and Jelly Roll, and Keith Urban on Country 104.9 WNFM.
1: 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Today we have a drop-off day for a June farm and construction consignment auction at our auction facility in Reedsburg from 8 a.m. until 4 p.m. We're accepting farm machinery, construction equipment, vehicles, ATVs, UTVs, boats, lawn and garden items, tools, and much more. 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Next week on Thursday, we have an antique and collectible auction with a lot of good local advertising items and much more. That online-only auction will end at 9 a.m. next Thursday the 18th. The catalog is open and posted for bidding on our website at kevinbros.com. Remember, if you're thinking of having an auction or buying or selling type of real estate, be certain to get in contact with Gavin Brothers in Reedsburg or Gavin Brothers in Baraboo.
2: A Kendall woman, 68-year-old Sandra Campfield, was sentenced Wednesday to 21 months in federal prison and 2 years of supervised release for embezzling nearly $400,000 from an Elroy bank between September of 2012 and August of 2024. Authorities say Campfield used her managerial position to steal about $351,000 from customer accounts and nearly $44,000 in foreign currency from the bank's vault. She was fined $50,000 and ordered to pay just over $395,000 in restitution to the victims of her crime. Sauk Prairie Healthcare Foundation's 4th Annual Good Neighbor Ride on May 19th raised more than $4,300 for the Good Neighbor Clinic, the most in the event's history. On June 3rd, Todd Werger, Executive Director of the Foundation, and Foundation Board President Dr. Mary Beth Baker presented a check with the proceeds to the Good Neighbor Clinic Board of Directors. The Good Neighbor Clinic is a community-free primary care clinic that provides care for non-emergency medical conditions. The clinic serves individuals who have no medical insurance or whose medical insurance premiums keep them from accessing care. Professionals volunteer their services at the clinic, enabling everyone to have access to health care. Wisconsin drivers can now renew their license plates and buy a state park pass in a single step. State leaders

0: marked the launch of the new option Thursday. The program, a partnership between the Wisconsin Department of Natural Resources and the State Department of Transportation, allows drivers to buy a 12-month state park and forest vehicle admission pass when they renew their vehicle registration. State leaders said the program is expected to benefit Wisconsin by bringing more visitors to state parks, generating revenue to help maintain the parks, and support travel and tourism. Both the registration sticker and park pass now arrive in one mailing. Officials say the change saves taxpayers dollars and helps bring more people into Wisconsin state parks. Officials said about 5,000 people already have chosen the new option. Now you're up to date. Kevin Kellogg, Magnum Media News.
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0: Today, sunny, 78. Winds west at 5 to 10. Tonight, increasing clouds, 50. Saturday, chance for afternoon showers and thunderstorms, 79. Saturday night, partly cloudy, 52. Sunday, sunny, 69. Monday, sunny, 73.
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Country, 104.9 WNFM, Tyler Hubbard. A reminder here, we got some farmers markets for Saturday. The farmers market, Waniwak, is waiting for you from 9 to 2. They're along the 400 bike trail there. 200 West Street is what it is. All right. Also, there's a Sunday market at the Elm Street Plaza in Wisconsin Dells. They run every Sunday from 9:30 to 2:30. And let's see, who else we got? Oh, Mauston, their farmers markets tomorrow. They are located on the Juneau County Courthouse lawn right downtown. And they go start at 7 o'clock. And have we got anybody else here? Oh, Baraboo, of course, they run theirs on the square there every Saturday from 8 to 12:30. And let's see, I think I got them. The Reedsburg Community Market there in East Main and North Webb. You'll see the pavilion. They run Sundays from 10 to 2, and each one of those stops, you're going to find homegrown, homemade, and handcrafted items waiting for you. 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

0: Country 104.9 WNFM, John Morgan and Kid Myself. We've got area sports coming up here in just a quick moment. Bruce the Boomer Gala is taking care of the sports details for us. Kevin Kellogg will be along shortly thereafter with our morning weather details. I have Ella Langley and Low Cash coming up on Country 104.9 WNFM.
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2: 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The Ridge and Valley has announced their all-conference softball teams for this year. First team honors from Ithaca Weston, J.C. Maxwell, Valerie Bauer, and Kelsey Coleman. From Wazika, Isabella Bunders, Brianna Ray, and Devin Allert. From Seneca, Rhea Wallen and Grace Varro. From Lafarge, Chelsea Hipsch. And from DeSoto, Ella Cook, Kylie Venner, and Sylvia Kruger. Second team from Ithaca Weston, Emma Hilby. Honorable mention from Ithaca Weston, Haley McGlynn and Jaden Bolden. Pitcher of the year, Maxwell from Ithaca Weston. Player of the year, Cook from DeSoto. At the state high school softball tournament in Madison yesterday, in Division 1, Sun Prairie East 2, Union Grove 1. Today in the semis, Hamilton and Sun Prairie East, Muskego and Appleton North. D2 today, Medford and Pewaukee, Beloit Turner and Fox Valley Lutheran. In Division 3, it'll be Lomira and Spooner and New Holstein with Lodi. That game around 2 o'clock today. D4 championship is set. Johnson Creek will play Mineral Point tomorrow, and Belmont will play Almond Bancroft in Division 5. Rain was the winner in the Home Talent League baseball Thursday night leg, as all the games were washed out. The Sunday leg will have Wisconsin Dells at Reedsburg and Montello at Poinette. 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

0: Today, sunny, 78. Winds west at 5 to 10. Tonight, increasing clouds, 50. Saturday, chance for afternoon showers and thunderstorms, 79. Saturday night, partly cloudy, 52. Sunday, sunny, 69. Monday, sunny, 73.
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Country 104.9 WNFM, Ella Langley and Be Her. Well, of course, now with the World Cup in action, now it started yesterday, there's a lot of products out there. Yeah, some of these that I have here are actually not sanctioned by FIFA. No, the Reese's Peanut Butter World Cup. Yeah, no, there's no such thing. And the Dixie World Cups. Now, there could be, but no. Official World Catcher's Cup. Got to have one of those. You're playing baseball. You bet. Jell-O Pudding World Cups. And World Cup of Noodles. Hey, these could sell. Boomer, you want to? No, he doesn't. Okay. Corey Kent, Tim McGraw. Oh, let's see. We'll put in Morgan Wallen, Jason Aldean, and Bailey Zimmerman. We're going to get you up the top of the hour here on Country 104.9 WNFM. I'd like to get those peanut butter ones. Those are

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0: 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That is bringing us to our 9 o'clock news time. We'll be checking in with Kevin Kellogg here in just a minute with those area news. He'll have our morning weather details. Then we'll get this 9 o'clock hour music rolling with Jelly Roll, Cole Wetzel and Jesse Murph, and Luke Combs on Country 104.9 WNFM.
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4: 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New age progression photos have been released of James Yablonski, a Reedsburg, Wisconsin boy who has been missing for nearly 3 years. The photos from the National Center for Missing and Exploited Children were shared ahead of the 3-year anniversary of his disappearance in Sauk County, which falls on Saturday, June 13th. The photos show the first age progression image of him, showing what he may look like today at the

0: age of 16. Yablonsky went missing in 2023. His family believes he took the family car and drove to Devil's Lake State Park. A power outage took out the NOAA weather radio transmitter in Baraboo on Thursday. The National Weather Service said technicians were working to restore station KHA-47. However, the National Weather Service did not have an estimate on when the transmitter will return to service. The victim of the fatal UTV crash in Marquette County earlier this week has been identified. The Marquette County Sheriff's Office said 63-year-old Mark Steffen of Montello died after officials determined he drove off the road, went into the woods, and hit multiple trees. His body was found around 4 Monday morning near the intersection of Fern Drive and 22nd Lane in the town of McCann. The investigation is ongoing. Now you're up to date. I'm Kevin Kellogg, Magnum Media News. Today, sunny, 78. Winds west at 5 to 10. Tonight, increasing clouds, 50. Saturday, chance for afternoon showers and thunderstorms, 79. Saturday night, partly cloudy, 52. Sunday, sunny, 69. Monday, sunny, 73.
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Country, 104.9 WNFM, Jelly Roll's Heart of Stone. Tomorrow, the big day, the big top parade for the big day, as a matter of fact. Yes, it gets underway at 11 o'clock right downtown Baraboo. Local veterans are going to be leading the parade as grand marshals. They figure more than 75 parade entries, from marching bands to circus wagons, clowns, horse teams, community floats as well. And if you need more info at all, BigTopParade.com. I think what you really need to know is find a good spot there around the square and enjoy the parade. All right, it's always fun. Josh Ross, Easton Corbin on Country 104.9 WNFM.

0: Country 104.9 WNFM, Josh Ross. Kind of a deceiving title, isn't it? Hate How You Look. Didn't put that last part on there. Moving on. Oh, that still reminds me. I'm still keeping an eye on how that's doing. It's running slowly, but Move On from Kevin Powers and Shaboozy. I hope you get a chance to listen to that. I know it's on YouTube. I've spotted that already. I've got an information break for you, and then we'll get you right back into music, where I have on the way Carrie Underwood, Morgan Wallen, Chris Jansen, and Luke Bryan on Country 104.9 WNFM.
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0: 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I have an information break coming up here with Kevin Kellogg giving us all the weather details. Then I have got my final set for the day with Florida Georgia Line, George Burge, Tucker Wetmore, and Kid Rock. Mike in the Mornings, and thanks so much for joining me here all week long on Country 104.9. I'll be back with you again Monday morning at 5 a.m. Bruce the Boomer Gala, not only taking care of sports, but he's getting ready to take you through the midday. 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
4: Today, sunny, 78. Winds west at 5 to 10. Tonight, increasing clouds, 50. Saturday, chance for afternoon showers and thunderstorms, 79. Saturday night, partly cloudy, 52. Sunday, sunny, 69. Monday, sunny, 73.
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4: This afternoon, sunny, 78. Winds west at 5 to 15, some higher gusts are possible. Tonight, increasing clouds, 60. Saturday, chance for afternoon showers and thunderstorms, 79. Saturday night, partly cloudy, 52. Sunday, sunny, 69. Monday, sunny, 73.
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Well, after what we've been through the last couple of days on the weather scene, we'll take this stuff any day. Mid-60s, heading for a temperature in the upper 70s today. Hi, Boomer Gala on the Midday Show. So glad you could join us. We've got coming up for you Vincent Mason, Blake Shelton, Jelly Roll, and now Miranda Lambert.

0: Country 1049 WNFM. Here's an interesting random fact today. Yeah, listen to this. Finally, a use for mosquitoes. Necroprinting. Hear about that phrase? It's the practice of building 3D printers using the mouth of a dead mosquito as a nozzle. It has produced results that are better than commercially available printers. Yeah. And now I see why they said, finally, something useful for a mosquito other than, what's the word? Oh, get them off me. Anyway, just to let you know what they are doing, it was developed by researchers at McGill and Drexel Universities. And they're pretty effective. A biological mosquito nozzle costs roughly 80 cents compared to traditional specialized metal or glass nozzles that can cost up to $80. 3D necroprinting. Yeah. I think, would it catch on? It's starting to. Country 1049, WNFM.
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1: This afternoon, sunny, 78. Winds west at 5 to 15, some higher gusts are possible. Tonight, increasing clouds, 60. Saturday, chance for afternoon showers and thunderstorms, 79. Saturday night, partly cloudy, 52. Sunday, sunny, 69. Monday, sunny, 73.
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Going to finish up this hour with Morgan Wallen and Luke Bryan, and then stick around. Got some great tunes right after the top of the hour. Little Big Town, Kenny Chesney, Cole Swindell, and Florida Georgia Line here on Country 104.9 WNFM.

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Long live Florida Georgia Line. Yeah, they're coming back. Going on tour next year. Should be good. 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
1: Ooh, this could be good. New movie out this weekend, Steven Spielberg's Disclosure Day, about extraterrestrial beings. Are they out there? Well, Steven Spielberg said he's more inclined to believe they are than when Close Encounters came out. John Williams, the magnificent John Williams, put together the musical score. And Disclosure Day. I was looking at the final trailer, and that final trailer got over 17 million views. I think people have been waiting for this. 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
8: Here are some of the stories we are working on at this hour. New age progression photos have been released of James Yablonsky, a Reedsburg boy who has been missing for nearly 3 years. The photos show the first age progression image of him, showing what he may look like at the age of 16. A Kendall woman, 68-year-old Sandra Campfield, was sentenced Wednesday to 21 months in federal prison and 2 years of supervised release for embezzling nearly $400,000 from an Elroy bank between September of 2012 and August of 2024. And a power outage took the NOAA weather radio transmitter in Baraboo off the air Thursday. The National Weather Service said technicians were working to restore station KHA-47. Partly sunny and 78 today. On Saturday, a chance for afternoon showers and thunderstorms, high of 79.
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8: This afternoon, sunny, 78.

0: Winds west at 5 to 15, some higher gusts are possible. Tonight, increasing clouds, 60. Saturday, chance for afternoon showers and thunderstorms, 79. Saturday night, partly cloudy, 52. Sunday, sunny, 69. Monday, sunny, 73.
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Riley Green on Country 104.9 WNFM. Got the sunshine out there, and where are we now? Well, mid-60s yet, on our way to the upper 70s, and a little west wind getting to 10 to 15 miles per hour this hour. Kevin Kellogg in for Tom Demeen. He'll bring us up to date with a local news update for us. But first, we got Cole Wetzel and Jesse Murph in Playing It Again, Luke Bryan.

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4: The victim of the fatal UTV crash in Marquette County earlier this week has been identified. The Marquette County Sheriff's Office said 63-year-old Mark Steffen of Montello died after officials determined he drove off the road, went into the woods, and hit multiple trees. His body was found around 4 Monday morning near the intersection of Fern Drive and 22nd Lane in the town of McCann. The investigation is ongoing. A Kendall woman, 68-year-old Sandra Campfield, was sentenced Wednesday to 21 months in federal prison and 2 years of supervised release for embezzling nearly $400,000 from an Elroy bank between September of 2012 and August of 2024. Authorities say Campfield used her managerial position to steal about $351,000 from customer accounts and nearly

0: $4,000 in foreign currency from the bank's vault. She was fined $50,000 and ordered to pay just over $395,000 in restitution to the victims of her crime. Sauk Prairie Healthcare Foundation's fourth annual Good Neighbor Ride on May 19th raised more than $4,300 for the Good Neighbor Clinic, the most in the event's history. On June 3rd, Todd Werger, Executive Director of the Foundation, and Foundation Board President Dr. Mary Beth Baker presented a check with the proceeds to the Good Neighbor Clinic Board of Directors. The Good Neighbor Clinic is a community-free primary care clinic that provides care for non-emergency medical conditions. The clinic serves individuals who have no medical insurance or whose medical insurance premiums keep them from accessing care. Professionals volunteer their services at the clinic, enabling everyone to have access to health care. Wisconsin drivers can now renew their license plates and buy a state park pass in a single step. State leaders marked the launch of the new option Thursday. The program, a partnership between the Wisconsin DNR and the State Department of Transportation, allowed drivers to buy a 12-month state park and forced vehicle admission pass when they renew their vehicle registration. Both the registration sticker and park pass arrive in one mailing, where officials say this will save taxpayer dollars and helps bring more people into Wisconsin state parks. The Big Top Parade will celebrate America's 250th birthday tomorrow at 11 in downtown Baraboo. Local veterans will lead the parade as grand marshals. More than 75 parade entries from marching bands, circus wagons, clowns, horse teams, and community floats will be in the parade. For more information on events before and after the parade, go to BigTopParade.com. Now, you're up to date. Kevin Kellogg, Magnum Media News.
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0: This afternoon, sunny, 78. Winds west at 5 to 15, some higher gusts are possible. Tonight, increasing clouds, 60. Saturday, chance for afternoon showers and thunderstorms, 79. Saturday night, partly cloudy, 52. Sunday, sunny, 69. Monday, sunny, 73.
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1: Chase Matthews and your new hour, Friday midday. Weekend is here, right? Can feel it. 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The Adams County Library, located at 569 North Cedar Street in Adams. 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

0: Do you know your baseball? Let's see if you do. On this date 29 years ago, I'll give you the year, 1997, this happened in Major League Baseball. If you said interleague play, congrats, you know your baseball. It ended a 126-year tradition of keeping the American and National Leagues separate until the World Series.
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5: This afternoon, sunny, 78. Winds west at 5 to 15, some higher gusts are possible. Tonight, increasing clouds, 60. Saturday, chance for afternoon showers and thunderstorms, 79. Saturday night, partly cloudy, 52. Sunday, sunny, 69. Monday, sunny, 73.
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Going to finish up the hour with Luke Combs and another Luke, Luke Bryan. Some say the song we're going to play was his ultimate signature single. He's had 30 number one hits. This one, back in 2011, 15 years ago. 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
5: New age progression photos have been released of James Yablonski, a Reedsburg boy who has been missing for nearly 3 years. The photos from the National Center for Missing and Exploited Children were shared ahead of the 3-year anniversary of his disappearance in Sauk County, which falls on Saturday, June 13th. The photos show the first age progression image of him, showing what he may look like at the age of 16 years old. Yablonski was 13 years old when he went missing in 2023. His family believes he took the family car and drove to Devil's Lake State Park. A Kendall woman, 68-year-old Sandra Campfield, was sentenced Wednesday to 21 months in

0: federal prison and 2 years of supervised release for embezzling nearly $400,000 from an Elroy bank between September of 2012 and August of 2024. Authorities say Campfield used her managerial position to steal about $351,000 from customer accounts and nearly $44,000 in foreign currency from the bank's vault. She was fined $50,000 and ordered to pay just over $395,000 in restitution to the victims of her crime. The victim of the fatal UTV crash in Marquette County earlier this week has been identified. The Marquette County Sheriff's Office said 63-year-old Mark Steffen of Montello died after officials determined he drove off the road, went into the woods, and hit multiple trees. His body was found around 4 Monday morning near the intersection of Fern Drive and 22nd Lane in the town of McCann. The investigation is ongoing. A power outage took the NOAA weather radio transmitter in Baraboo off the air Thursday. The National Weather Service said technicians were working to restore station KHA-47. However, the NWS did not have an estimate on when the transmitter would return to service. The 35th Sauk County Dairy Breakfast will be held tomorrow at Windy Ridge Farm, County Highway G in Hill Point, hosted by the Luxton family. Breakfast and entertainment will run from 7 until 11. On-site parking is available with transportation provided to the farm site. For additional information, follow the Sauk County Dairy Breakfast Facebook page. Now you're up to date. Kevin Kellogg, Magnum Media News.
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0: This afternoon, sunny, 78. Winds west at 5 to 15, some higher gusts are possible. Tonight, increasing clouds, 60. Saturday, chance for afternoon showers and thunderstorms, 79. Saturday night, partly cloudy, 52. Sunday, sunny, 69. Monday, sunny, 73.
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Parmalee, speaking of, can't wait to play this one. Parmalee teaming up with Locash. And as the story goes, throwing their hats in the ring for the Song of Summer with a re-imaging of Rupert Holmes' Escape, the Pina Colada song. Yeah, they countryized it. It's now titled Let the Country Music Play. And it pays tribute to Waylon Jennings, Willie Nelson, Dolly Parton, and more. Yeah, can't wait to play this one. Let the Country Music Play. 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Rodney Atkins.

Yeah. Can't wait to play this one. 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Rodney Atkins.

0: 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And you can hear it on your home for Brewers baseball, 97.3 RDB and AM 1400. 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
0: 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The parade is at 11 in downtown Baraboo. 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
4: This afternoon, sunny, 78. Winds west at 5 to 15, some higher gusts are possible. Tonight, increasing clouds, 60. Saturday, chance for afternoon showers and thunderstorms, 79. Saturday night, partly cloudy, 52. Sunday, sunny, 69. Monday, sunny, 73.
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Looking at upper 70s today as we head into the weekend. Little chance of rain tomorrow and then back to a nice day on Sunday. Luke Combs going to finish up this hour of the midday here on Country 104.9.

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1: This afternoon, sunny, 78. Winds west at 5 to 15, some higher gusts are possible. Tonight, increasing clouds, 60. Saturday, chance for afternoon showers and thunderstorms, 79. Saturday night, partly cloudy, 52. Sunday, sunny, 69. Monday, sunny, 73.
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What if I were to ask you what area of the United States is growing at the fastest clip? Think about that one. Coming up, BB Rexa, Florida Georgia Line, Tucker Wetmore. Got James Otto and Corey Kent this set here on Country 104.9.

0: This next story reminds me of a friend of my sister's who moved down south a while back and had to send a remembrance up north here. And how did it go? It was like a knick-knack or kind of something that you could hang on the wall, and it said, "Say what you will about the South, but I never heard of anybody retiring and moving up north." Until now. Yeah. More Americans are moving away from coastal areas and to the Midwest as the national cost of living continues to grow. According to data from the U.S. Census Bureau, the Midwest, which officially spans all the way from Indiana, Iowa, Kansas, Michigan, Minnesota, Missouri, Nebraska, and yes, Wisconsin, the Dakotas, Ohio, North, yeah, we got them all. As the only region in the country where every state saw population growth from July of 2024 to July of 2025, census data shows a reversal of a trend once dubbed the Midwest exodus, with more people now moving to the Midwest than leaving the region.
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3: This afternoon, sunny, 78.

0: Winds west at 5 to 15, some higher gusts are possible. Tonight, increasing clouds, 60. Saturday, chance for afternoon showers and thunderstorms, 79. Saturday night, partly cloudy, 52. Sunday, sunny, 69. Monday, sunny, 73.
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In Waniwak from 9 to 2 along the 400 bike trail at 200 West Street. 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
4: This afternoon, sunny, 78. Winds west at 5 to 15, some higher gusts are possible. Tonight, increasing clouds, 60. Saturday, chance for afternoon showers and thunderstorms, 79. Saturday night, partly cloudy, 52. Sunday, sunny, 69. Monday, sunny, 73.
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Hey, we got Jew Dairy Month Breakfast is coming up this weekend. Tomorrow, the Sauk County Dairy Breakfast will be held at Windy Ridge Farms on County Highway G, Hill Point, hosted by the Luxton family from 7 to 11. And then on Sunday, the Marquette County

0: legendary breakfast will be from 7 till noon at the Kempley Side Farm on Highway 23 in Endeavor. That's just off I-39 at the Endeavor exit. Enjoy it, won't you? And, of course, the Big Top Parade celebrating America's 250th birthday tomorrow. It all gets underway at 11 in downtown Baraboo.
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7: Increasing clouds, 60. Winds southwest at 5 to 10. Saturday, chance for afternoon showers and thunderstorms, 79. Saturday night, partly cloudy, 52. Sunday, sunny, 69. Monday, sunny, 73. Tuesday, slight chance for afternoon showers and thunderstorms, 74.
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Gonna turn things over to Ritter after 4, but first, we got time for Vincent Mason, Morgan Wallen, and Lady A. Have a great weekend.

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1: What's up? It's your dude Ritter hanging with you. Happy the weekend's here. Are you got anything fun going?

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8: Increasing clouds, 60. Winds southwest at 5 to 10. Saturday, chance for afternoon showers and thunderstorms, 79. Saturday night, partly cloudy, 52. Sunday, sunny, 69. Monday, sunny, 73. Tuesday, slight chance for afternoon showers and thunderstorms, 74.
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So you know those GLP-1, you know, weight loss drugs that everyone seems to be going on? Well, now scientists are discovering another benefit to them, aside from just weight loss. This is pretty exciting. Get your details coming up.

0: How you doing? It's Ritter hanging with you. I was just reading about researchers that have found new evidence that GLP-1, those weight loss meds a lot of people are on, well, they help lower the risk of several types of cancers. In fact, one study involved more than 10,000 patients and found a reduced risk in 6 to 7 cancers, including breast, liver, colorectal, and lung cancers. That's interesting. And scientists are still trying to figure out exactly why, but they think it may have something to do with the reducing of inflammation, in addition to weight loss, which can always help improve your entire body system. But this is seriously interesting as things go forward for this trendy new drug.
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4: 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First team honors from Ithaca Weston, J.C. Maxwell, Valerie Bauer, and

0: Kelsey Coleman. From Wazika, Isabella Bunders, Brianna Ray, and Devin Aller. From Seneca, Rhea Wallen and Grace Varro. From Lafarge, Chelsea Hipsch. And from DeSoto, Ella Cook, Kylie Venner, and Sylvia Kruger. Second team from Ithaca Weston, Emma Hilby. Honorable mention from Ithaca Weston, Haley McGlynn and Jaden Bolden. Pitcher of the year, Maxwell from Ithaca Weston. Player of the year, Cook from DeSoto. At the state high school softball tournament in Madison yesterday, in Division 1, Sun Prairie East 2, Union Grove 1. Today in the semis, Hamilton and Sun Prairie East, Muskego and Appleton North. D2 today, Medford and Pewaukee, Beloit Turner and Fox Valley Lutheran. In Division 3, it'll be Lomira and Spooner and New Holstein with Lodi. A game around 2 o'clock today. D4 championship is set. Johnson Creek will play Mineral Point tomorrow, and Belmont will play Elman Bancroft in Division 5. Rain was the winner in the Home Talent League baseball Thursday night league, as all the games were washed out. The Sunday league will have Wisconsin Dells at Reedsburg and Montello at Poinette. 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

Okay, why was this not televised, y'all? Business in the front, party in the back, trampolines in a competition. Yeah, Denmark knows how to throw down a party. We're going to talk about it in just a couple minutes.

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1: 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Reedsburg. Baraboo. Wisconsin Dells. Mauston.

0: Yo, it's Ritter. Oh my gosh, it's so hilarious. Denmark just crowned their 2026 mullet champion. Yes, as in the hairstyle, mullet. They had their competition where contestants show off their hair, their style, and even their best mullet moves. And the winner was a construction worker who sealed the deal by bouncing on a trampoline in his neon green work gear, which to me is the ultimate proof that the mullet remains exactly what it has always been. Business in the front, questionable decisions in the rear.
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5: Increasing clouds, 60. Wind southwest at 5 to 10. Saturday, chance for afternoon showers and thunderstorms, 79. Saturday night, partly cloudy, 52. Sunday, sunny, 69. Monday, sunny, 73. Tuesday, slight chance for afternoon showers and thunderstorms, 74.
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Okay, I know of a lot of people that will put on the TV for their dogs when they leave just to give noise, but I was just seeing that some people are taking it way too far, if you ask me, and I'm super curious if this is something you've ever done. Give me a couple minutes and we'll chat about it.

What's up? It's Ritter. All right. If you've got dogs at home, when you leave the house, do you leave the TV on for them, anything like that? Because apparently a lot of people now are making their own special Spotify playlists. Yes, because apparently your golden retriever deserves a vibe too, right? But here's the craziest part. Spotify somehow has actually tracked the data.

0: obviously, of this. The most popular song is Yellow by Yellow Card. Then there's a song from Radiohead, The Cranberries, and even Taylor Swift in the top five. I didn't know dogs were Swifties, too.
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Yeah, Dolly is queen of everything, okay? We know this. There's no need to argue. She's got music, movies, theme parks, and now your morning coffee. Yeah, I said what I said. It's Ritter. I'll get you all the details coming up.

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0: What's a crack-a-lackin'? It's Ritter. And, well, Dolly is officially entering the coffee game now. Yeah, she's got, what, baking mixes, theme parks. I mean, obviously, movies, music, books, all that stuff. Now, Dolly's Cup of Ambition, a new coffee brand, which is first launching at her new Tennessee travel stop near Nashville. And then it's going to hit stores available as just like ground coffee and K-cups. So you too can get up in the morning and have a drink of something that's going to get you ready for your 9 to 5.
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5: Increasing clouds, 60. Winds southwest at 5 to 10. Saturday, chance for afternoon showers and thunderstorms, 79. Saturday night, partly cloudy, 52. Sunday, sunny, 69. Monday, sunny, 73. Tuesday, slight chance for afternoon showers and thunderstorms, 74.
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What up? It's Ritter. And the one thing I love about Americans particularly, and I just feel like this is a connection to someone in the Midwest, their amazing ability to turn anything into a drinking game, including the World Cup. Yeah. Hang on.

Top Jack in her cherry coke town. Mama and daddy put their roots right here, cause this is where the car broke down. Yellow dog school bus, kicking up red bus, kicking

0: amazing, fun event. And if you need a little extra excitement during this, well, fans have created a drinking game based on what happens on the field, okay? Goals, red and yellow cards, and corner kicks. 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And if you want to look this up, there's actually, like, rules to this World Cup drinking game online, which, you know, could be something fun to do over the weekend. Just make sure you do it responsibly, always responsibly.
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Well, a lot of us are looking forward to the Alan Jackson farewell concert they're doing in Nashville coming up here in a couple of weeks. It's Ritter. Alan himself is busy adding a whiskey maker and museum owner to his resume. Yeah. Silver Bell Whiskey Distillery and Museum is going to be opening up downtown Nashville here before the end of the month. And fans can check out memorabilia from his career, sample his signature whiskey. And of course, you know, there'll be music everywhere and, you know, you can take home souvenirs and all that stuff, which I feel like if they do samplings there, it makes it a lot easier for people to end up walking out with souvenirs. That's just brilliant marketing right there.